sorry, listen, I'm gonna be late tonight, so don't stay up and wait for me, okay? Where are you?

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0: Open up, man.
1: Yo, what do you want, man?
0: My girl just caught me.
1: You made her catch you?
0: I don't know how I let this happen.
1: With who?
0: The girl next door, you know?
1: Man.
0: I don't know what to do.
1: Say it wasn't you.
0: All right.

0: But you're just a boy.
1: Mix.
2: You're just like my favorite song going round and round my head. Like my favorite song going round and round my head.
3: 5 days.